It's Royal Blood. That is Honey Brain Zombie FPS. Right, slight change. It is going to be Jaden looking after things for the breakfast show for you in Germany. Yeah. Yeah. I had this little notification. Please read.

Jay-Z, and that is Numb. And I forgot to press my button again. Every time it catches me out. Every time. Lewis Capaldi. Stay Love on BFBS.

Sallow Black and the Man on BFBS. Say goodbye to Germany then. Gibraltar is going to be disappearing next. A reminder, if you are in Gibraltar, that Commander British Forces presents a charity concert. It's happening on the 12th of June at 8 p.m. at St. Michael's Cave. An amazing venue if you've never seen a show there. The Crossed Sword Pipes and Drums, the Royal Gibraltar Regiment Band and Corps of Drums, the Gibraltar Military Wives Choir will all be performing. And if you are interested in going along to that, tickets are available.

JLS and Everybody in Love. It's almost time for me to wrap the show up, you know, 25 minutes to go and then we're done. So before we do disappear, I thought we would discuss what men, okay, really value in women, you know, kind of what they look for and that kind of stuff like that. All right, here we go. Now, this is just what men value most in women, all right? If you've ever wondered, like, you know, what do guys really, really want, all right? Yeah. Now, apparently, men are most interested in honest, confident women with an appetite for fun. Yeah. That's according to relationship coaches, apparently, like that, yeah? Honesty was named the personality trait men valued the most, followed then by confidence and playfulness. Okay, they were the top three big things, really, yeah? I mean, loyalty and trustworthiness rounded up the top five, but, you know, they are the big ones. Now, when it comes to looks, all right, most men value women's eyes. It's the eyes that do it for us, yeah? Smile came second. And the buttocks. Yes, the buttocks came third, yes. Followed by the lalas and then your legs, yeah. That's what made up the top five of the things that men value the most. But yeah, it's your eyes, ladies. That's what they like, you know. Your eyes and your smile

Billie Eilish and Birds of a Feather. So World Cup then, around the corner. Remember, we've got you covered here on BFBS, all the games. We'll have them up on the BFBS TV. Without it, of course, make sure you download the BFBS TV player if you haven't got it on your mobile already, all right? Get that one squared away. I was looking at some of the Three Lions kind of facts, you know, facts behind the song. I mean, I played it a million times, of course, but not being interested in football, haven't really paid much attention to it. But yeah, there's certain lyrics in the song that reflect to certain points in the World Cups around the world, you know, when it's happened and stuff. But and still, it just didn't interest me whatsoever. But yeah, it's now 60 years of hurt for some.

0: Deanna Spyro. That is Material Lover. Did you know they've linked what you drink, okay, to whether you're funny or not? There's a link, apparently. We're going to be talking about that after the date featuring Thames and Rain Dance.
1: Let's get the party started. See you at the bar, you was hardly talking. That's when I knew that your heart was scarring. Friends to lovers need a part to star in. Like, wait, babe, let me

0: Day featuring Thames, Rain Dance.
1: Five, nine, brown eyes.
0: Right, talking then today, what you drink decides whether you're funny or not. Yeah. Well, that's what they reckon.
2: All right.
0: Yeah, they reckon tea drinkers are the funniest people in the UK, apparently, yeah? If you drink a cup of tea. Yeah. Fans are just a bog-standard milky brew. That's it. Keeping it simple. Are more amusing, they reckon, than those who prefer coffee, herbal teas, juice, and fizzy pop. That's what a poll has discovered at the moment, yeah? So, yeah, just a regular bog-standard cup of tea. Yeah, I mean, yeah. No, this little grey malarkey or herbal teas. No, just a bog-standard milky cup of tea. You're more funny than everyone else, apparently. People who drink sparkling water are the least funny, apparently. That's what they found. Yeah. I could believe that, really.

major units, Army Challenge Cup final happening at 18:45 UK time kickoff, where you can see one Reg Royal Artillery taking on 2-3 Parachute Engineer Regiment for that big title. Of course, 2-3 are, of course, well, they're defending it. They won it last year. And let's see if they can hold on to that, or if one regiment, Royal Horse Artillery, can take that away. We will find out. Whatever you're doing for the rest of your day, have a good one. If you're in Brunei, you're going to head off doing things on your afternoon show. Elsewhere, Cam and Danny up next.

0: That's Little Mix and Black Magic on VFBS, the Forces Station. Hope you had a nice long weekend. You're on with Cam and Danny.
1: And we are in headline deadline territory now, where Danny found the following story in the paper and we're asking for your creativity to come up with a decent headline for it, please.
0: Taxpayers have stumped up to £830,000 for a three-year study into the behaviour of randy fruit flies. Oxford Uni scientists are looking at how visual cues affect the creature's arousal.
1: Okay. And the paper went with the headline.
0: 800K fly sex study.
1: Okay.
0: We could definitely beat it.
1: You came up with?
0: I came up with two. I came up with 50 Shades of Fruit Fly, which I think is probably my favourite. The next one looks good, but doesn't sound very good. What's Love Maggot to Do With It?
1: If you maggot say to do with, yes, yeah. Very good.
0: So instead of What's Love Got, it's What's Love Maggot to do with it.
1: like that. I've come up with Fly Down With Me and Let's Get Fruity.
0: Nice.
1: Thanks very much.
0: I think our stew is in the lead though at the moment.
1: Go on.
0: All the girls say I'm pretty fly for a fruit fly.
1: Oh, that's... I was going to give out the email address. There's no point. I mean, if you think you can compete with that, give it a go. Give it the old college try. Breakfast at bfbs.com.

0: Taylor Swift and Elizabeth Taylor at BFBS, the Forces Station. This is Cam and Danny. Good morning.
1: Good morning.
0: Welcome to Tuesday. It feels like a Monday, but it's a Tuesday. A brand new top five is on the horizon as we get ready to launch.

0: Yeah.
1: Time. It's what every family needs. 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

0: Sonny Federa and Think About Us. You're listening to BFBS, the Forces Station. You're on with Cam and Danny. This week's top five is quite cute.
1: I think it is quite cute. Go on. What is it?
0: This week's top five. If you could, if your pet could speak, what would you ask it?
1: One question.
0: Oh, it, no, I've got two.
1: It could, no, you could ask one question. Okay, okay. What would that question be?
0: What's your first memory of me?
1: Hey, I like that. Yeah. Breakfast at bfbs.com if you would like to contribute. On a train.

0: Cam and Danny at BFBS, the Forces Station. A brand new week is upon us, and it's a nice and short one, too. Morning.
1: Well, as long as you didn't work yesterday.
0: Well, there is that. Headline deadline today.
1: Yeah, so we found a story in the paper. We're asking you to beat its headline, and we definitely have. Taxpayers have stumped up £830,000 for a three-year study into the behaviour of randy fruit flies. Oxford Uni scientists are looking at how visual cues affect the creature's arousal. And the paper's headline is just £800K fly sex study.
0: What the what?
1: Exactly.
0: Stu's is just the best one, though, isn't it?
1: I think it is. No one's beaten his yet, sorry. Greg R's been on with, why so randy? I don't give a fruit flying care in the world.
0: Greg R.
1: Yeah.
0: Not his best work, is it?
1: No.
0: All right.
1: No. Sorry, Greg. Gemma's been on with Love Bugged. Short and sweet.
0: Yeah.
1: I like it. Creepy Crawly Chemistry from Luke.
0: Mm-hmm.
1: Flirt Flies from Emma.
0: Okay.
1: I like that. Oh, a lot of okays
0: yeah,
1: from you
0: no,
1: today.
0: Yeah, no, I'm taking good. It all in. Taking it all in, which is what one fruit fly said to another.
1: Okay. And Stu's been on with, all the girls that say I'm pretty fly for a fruit fly.
0: That's awesome.
1: It's very, very good.
0: Breakfast at bfbs.com. If you can come up with a decent headline for that story by the deadline of 10-2.

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0: Riding on BFBS, the Forces Station. Good morning, you're on with Cam and Danny.
1: Yes, you are. Welcome to Tuesday. In the League Two playoffs final yesterday, Notts County beat Salford City 3-0, which means Notts County get League One football next season. In Forces Sport today, Papa and Fifi send hugs as it's day one of the Army Equestrian Championships in Colville, and it's the Army Football Challenge Cup in Winchester today. 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
0: Didn't you mention something about Spurs to me this morning?
1: I did.
0: When was that?
1: That was Sunday.
0: And what happened?
1: They won, and that means that they stayed up.
0: Yay!
1: Yay! Yay!
0: Yay!
1: Yay is right, yeah.
0: Just thinking of you, trying to get on board with the ball of foot.
1: Yeah, it was very stressful, but they did it, and it wasn't a pretty game.
0: Oh, was it not?
1: No. I don't know why I look forward. I get absolutely gutted at the end of season, and then I spend all of sort of June and July looking forward to season starting back up again.
0: You're looking forward to the World Cup, though?
1: I am.
0: Yeah, I'm looking forward to that.
1: Yeah.
0: See, now that I can watch.
1: What do you reckon of Tuchel's team? Do you reckon that we stand a chance?
0: I don't know.
1: I wasn't sure whether you would or not.
0: Flip a coin.
1: Okay, I think he's chosen quite a good team, to be fair. Hey, you know how we're flipping and flopping all over the place with various different topics?
0: I don't know, that was all pretty sporty.
1: Yeah, I've thought about if I could ask one question to me dog, I've thought about what it would be.
0: Right, so this week's top five, we're asking you, if your pet could speak, what would you ask it?
1: Yeah, if you could speak to answer one question, you could only ever ask it one question.
0: Oh, it's
1: question.
0: Very genie all of a
1: yeah.
0: sudden.
1: Yeah. I think I would ask whether it ever forgave me for being detached overseas.
0: Oh, see, I can't ask my doggo that because I got him overseas.
1: You did get yours overseas. Breakfast at bfbs.com if you want to contribute to this week's top five. If you could, you could ask your animal, your pet, one question. What would that question be?
0: How much do you love me?

0: This is Cam and Danny at BFBS, the Forces Station. Good morning and welcome to a particularly gorgeous Tuesday, certainly here in the UK anyway, as we come to you live from BFBS HQ in the UK.
1: Ain't it warm, though?
0: Ain't it warm? There's warm and there's warm. Headline deadline today.
1: Yeah, so we found a story in the paper. We've beaten the headline. Well done, you. Taxpayers have stumped up £830,000 for a three-year study into the behaviour of randy fruit flies. Oxford uni scientists are looking at how visual cues affect the creature's arousal.
0: Sounds

0: The Script and Will I Am. That is Hall of Fame on BFBS, the Forces Station. Good morning. You're on with Cam and Danny.
1: Yes, you are. And it is time for the return of what we call Operation Occupation Alteration, where we've noticed that in this ever-changing world, and I thought we'd go for this music today because we've got a lovely little heat wave in, across the UK. Basically people are stopping what they're famous for and they're going into other businesses to make money, but their businesses all rhyme, very much like my rather splendid co-presenter has trademarked that exercise which combines a squat, plank, push-up into a star jump. But what would she call it?
0: Yeah, what would I call it,
1: Kelly? Oh, that was Danny G's burpees.
0: Of course, yeah. That's the one.
1: Yeah.
0: Yes. See, I'm sorry, I've got so many businesses under my belt at the moment.
1: Quite a shrewd move, that one.
0: Also, with this tune on, I ain't listening.
1: No, okay,
0: fair enough. It's groovy, baby. Yes. We like a bit of groove. What about you, though? I heard, aren't you doing, you're making, like, copies of that band that was fronted by George Michael?
1: Oh, yeah, Cam's Whams.
0: Yeah, how's that go?
1: It's going really well, actually.
0: Yeah,
1: yeah, good. Yeah, I was going to say you'd be surprised, but you wouldn't be surprised. They were a national treasure, don't you know? So, no, that's going really well. But, you know, outside of you and me, you know the British actor from Pirates of the Caribbean and Lord of the Rings who was going out with Katy Perry for a long time? Well, he's selling those internal organs in which you grow a baby in.
0: Oh dear.
1: I know, right?
0: That got heavy quite quick.
1: Yeah, well, he's obviously spotted a gap in the market and he's taking full advantage of that. So what would he call his business, knowing the whole time that it would have to rhyme? Breakfast at bfbs.com if you think you know. This is Bella Kay. I love it, I love it, I love it.

0: Cam and Danny at BFBS, the Forces Station with Bella Kay. I love it, I love it, I love it. We are currently playing Operation Occupation Alteration.
1: Ooh, for short. Would you like to recap yours?
0: Yes, I will. It's basically the British actor from Pirates of the Caribbean and Lord of the Rings, the one who used to go out with Katy Perry. He's gone into selling those internal organs in which you grow a baby in. But what would he call his business?
1: Got a rhyme.
0: Well, that much we know.
1: Yeah, breakfast at bfbs.com if you can help us out. And whilst you're there, right, strap in. You ready for this one?
0: All right, here we go. I'm comfortable.
1: You know, it's going to take a sec. You know the rock singer who did that tune, Beautiful People, Sweet Dreams, and the new stuff, which was actually a Matrix song? Done a lot of covers.
0: Right.
1: Famous for it. He's actually famously known for wearing makeup, a lot of makeup, looking like Kiss almost. But
0: right.
1: Like a really heavy metal Kiss.
0: Yeah.
1: Yeah?
0: Young guy, though, isn't he? Is he? No.
1: Should we have this conversation on age? What do you consider young?
0: Okay, no. All right.
1: Well, I heard he's moving away from rock and he's investing in the comeback of the band that did the tune Mbop.
0: Okay.
1: If you know that band, the artist name might help you out a little bit.
0: Okay, right. If you think you know...
1: help a guy out, will
0: you? Yeah. It's breakfast at bfbs.com.

0: Paul Woolford and Amber Mark. It's heat, a lot of it. 34 is it the highs of today?
1: Yeah, baby.
0: Isn't it hot though in the UK?
1: Yeah.
0: I'm that friend. It's too hot.
1: Right. Do you want to recap your operation, occupation, alteration?
0: How many times? Because it's a little bit of a tricky one today. It's if you know, you know.
1: It's a hard one.
0: Well, we were talking about the rock singer who did that tune, Beautiful People, that one, Sweet Dreams and the new stuff, which was a Matrix song from the movie. Very good. He's famously known for, like, wearing a lot of makeup, kind of looking like he's the heavy metal Kiss, if you like. Well, he's moving away from rock and investing in the comeback of the band that did the tune Umbop. And if you remember that band's name, it'll help you get to the artist I'm talking about.
1: So, if you think you know, it's breakfast at bfbs.com. Bearing in mind, the whole time, it's got a rhyme, isn't it?
0: Yeah.
1: That's one of the major stipulations. Let's have a look. Online at forcesnews.com today. Coverage of how the RBL recognised 15 years since the Iraq War at the National Memorial Arboretum. There's a piece on how the Iraq War changed the modern battlefield and the UK's first wedge-tail airborne early warning aircraft has arrived at RAF Lossiemouth, which I still think sounds like a condition you get when your mouth feels like sandpaper because you're dehydrated.
0: I'm with you. Even this morning, reading up on Forces News, saw some more info about Dynamic Mongoose.
1: Oh, yeah.
0: It does sound like something out of a Disney movie.
1: No, it really does. I think we established that we should probably rename it Exercise... What was it? Crucial Cobra Killer?
0: Yes,
1: yeah, Crafty Cobra Killer. Yeah, that's the one you want, isn't it?
0: A little bit more scary.
1: Online at forcesnews.com.

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0: 12 years old.
1: Mm.
0: 12 years old. Martin Garrix and Ed Sheeran, Repeat It, recorded 12 years ago and only just released.
1: It's good though.
0: It's chilled, not as chilled as this.
1: No, no, nothing ever will be. Series Cam and Danny at BFBS, the Forces Station, and it's time to return to Operation Occupation Alteration, where we've noticed an increasing trend of people leaving what they're well known for in an effort to make money by way of other means. The one thing they've all got in common is that their businesses all rhyme.
0: Yeah, what was your query, Cammy?
1: Well, it was about the British actor from Pirates of the Caribbean and Lord of the Rings, the guy who used to go out with Katy Perry. Well, he's selling those internal organs in which you grow a baby. But what would he call his business?
0: Were you looking for Orlando Bloom's wombs?
1: That'd be the one.
0: Right.
1: That'd be the one.
0: Yes.
1: Yeah, well, all power to you, Orlando. And then you had a query yourself.
0: Yeah, we were talking about the rock singer who did that tune, Beautiful People, Sweet Dreams, and the new stuff, which was a Matrix song. He's known famously for wearing a lot of makeup, kind of looking like a heavy metal Kiss dude, right? Mm. Well, he's moving away from rock and investing in the comeback of the band that did the tune, Mbop.
1: Would that be Marilyn Manson's Hansons?
0: Yes, it would.
1: Yes, it would.
0: I'll do
1: be
0: an easier one for tomorrow.
1: Okay, all right. Oh, look, it's Orlando's ex.

0: Ella Langley, choosing Texas at BFBS, the Forces Station. This is Cam and Danny getting ready to talk all things esports very soon.
1: Got the brand new
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0: Mm-hmm.
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0: It is so good. I had a little listen to it earlier. Not all the way through, just a little one.

0: Absolutely love that. It's Stormzy and 24 Hours. I want to listen to that while I'm sat on the beach.
1: It's good. See, I really like it, which means I think I've just given it the Cammy curse, which means it'll come last. What's it up against this week?
0: We've got tunes from Lisa and Mark Ambor. I think we're good.
1: Okay, all right, good to know. Thank you. On the way, we've got Coldplay, Adventure of a Lifetime. Then we're talking all things esports. 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

0: It's quarter to, and that's Coldplay, Adventure of a Lifetime on BFBS, the Forces Station. You're on with Cam and Danny. Good morning.
1: Good morning. Talk to me about the lobby.
0: Well, in the latest podcast of The Lobby, we are delving. So it's all about gaming, right? But you don't need to be a gamer to find it interesting. We had an absolute scream, right? In the latest of The Lobby podcast, we were talking all about the Atari and delving into the beginning of home gaming with Dave from Geek Town. Honestly, it was really was an absolute scream. I'm still buzzing from it because it gets released every Friday. Jonah and Owen also caught us up on the latest round of F1 in the BFBS Pro League, which is the esports competition for the military. 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It's a different question. And they do this while we're sat down for the podcast. And then at the very end of it, we go through everybody's answers. So check this out. And also, we want to hear what your answer would be. And I also want yours, by the way, Cammy. 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Pro League Esports for the Armed Forces. The community, how are they doing? Did you put a question to them for this week?
2: We did. We put a question, and it was, if you could be a character in one video game...
0: For 24 hours.
2: For 24 hours only, who would it be and why? Okay, so from the community, Owen.
3: So, coming up first, BFBS Jonah. I recognise that.
0: Oh, you're kidding. Yeah. Really? You answered your own question?
3: Listen, he got excited. I don't blame him. It's a good question.
0: Well, that means that we've got to do this too. Go on.
3: Jonah.
2: Yeah, so...
0: stop passing it back and forth.
2: Arthur Morgan from Red Dead Redemption 2, right?
0: I've not played it.
2: Oh, the best storyline of any game to exist. Fight me on that. That is fact.
0: Yeah, but why? Why him?
2: Why? Yellowstone. The series Yellowstone is the only...
0: Oh, you have talked about that,
2: right?
0: Yeah.
2: Is because, yeah, you want to go a bit of that throwback. Literally, it's just cowboying. Pure cowboy.
0: You realise I've never played this game, never seen that series, so you're not actually telling me anything about him. Why, Arthur?
2: Morgan is a cowboy.
0: Okay, right? And you want to be a cowboy.
2: And I just want to be a cowboy, right? And also, Montana is beautiful, right? You know, the mountains, the rolling hills.
0: So the setting and the
2: wildlife,
0: fact that he's a cowboy.
2: Yeah, all the shenanigans that go on. So like, what happens and they're like chasing after trains, after bandits, like robbing trains. Oh, it's just funny, isn't it?
0: Nice.
2: So,
0: right.
2: Yeah. And then we had one from, who is it in the Discord?
3: Wrenchy.
2: Octodad.
3: Octodad, deadliest catch, nonetheless. It is, so I think this game is probably about a decade old now, and I think it's first released when like PS4 came out, that sort of period of time. And it's like this octopus dad. That is, it's in the title. It's in the title. I think he just wants a nice sort of chilled, you know, day.
0: What
3: in
0: do
3: the 24
0: you do in the
3: hours.
0: Game? You take care of your octo children.
3: I can't remember. I think you have control over each limb or something like that. You've got like micro movement.
2: You're like cooking
3: over
2: on one arm, like TV on the other.
0: Why does this sound familiar?
3: It is a strange game.
0: I am so confused, but each to their own. Owen, what about you? If you had to spend 24 hours in a video game, which one would it be and why?
3: Mirror's Edge.
0: No, that was mine!
2: That was yours!
0: That was mine! I've written it down!
3: No!
0: Mirror's
3: come
0: Edge.
3: Off it!
0: I have written... What?
3: That is... Why? That is elite knowledge, Danny. I'm so proud of you.
0: I'm really proud of you!
3: You've just pulled Mirror's Edge out the bag.
0: Yeah. Read it.
3: No, I can, but I'm slightly blown away.
2: Put the camera.
3: I promise I didn't read that. I absolutely promise.
0: That's insane. Hold on, I love that game.
3: It is sick.
0: It's an amazing
3: awesome game.
0: She's a badass.
3: Oh, she is wicked. It's so cool. No, the whole thing is awesome. The sort of colour palettes, the environment, the excitement.
0: She's
3: it's good.
0: What's the word? What do you call it? It's like not a free runner.
3: Free runner parkour, that sort of thing. Yeah.
0: Parkour. You did the video
3: of
0: the dogs.
3: The office.
0: Run, parkour. Oh, I can't believe we jinxed
3: that's nuts.
0: It.
3: I'm trying to think what else, but I don't think it gets more fun than that.
2: The main
3: sliding down skyscrapers.
2: That I got that Owen wanted to change gender for 24 hours.
0: Yes, to be fair. What would you do? What would be the first thing you did on our
2: No.
3: I would slide down a skyscraper, I'll have you know.
0: Family show. Okay. BFBS. Pro League Esports. for the Armed Forces. And you can check out the Lobby podcast wherever you get yours. Just search for the Lobby, released every Friday. They are great guys and just absolutely having a scream. But go on, Cammy, 24 hours in a video game. Which one are you choosing and why?
1: Tommy Vercetti, who's the main character in GTA Vice City.
0: Oh, okay.
1: Yeah.
0: Oh, okay.
1: I think so.
0: I'd be Nico from Liberty City.
1: Okay. All right. Yeah.
0: Do a little crossover between me and you.
1: Why not? Yeah. So, and the next one will come out this coming Friday.
0: Yeah. And by the way, Mirror's Edge, genuinely, I thought I was going to really impress them with that. Mm. I can't believe I let Owen answer first. I was absolutely gutted that he had the same answer.
1: I don't think I've ever heard of it.
0: It's like set in the future, and it's just, it is park, is it parkour, the free running stuff, you jump in, and the accuracy for the time, Mirror's Edge was a great game.
1: All right, good work. This is Tom Grennan, Boys Don't Cry at BFM.

0: It's Cam and Danny at BFBS, the Forces Station, with Tom Grennan and Boys Don't Cry. Looking forward to an hour's worth of tunes from a retro year on Rewind on the way very soon.
1: Yeah, and I know that we do TV shows towards the end of it, but I've just had a look at some of the TV shows that started. Can I give you my bottom one?
0: Yeah.
1: Do you remember Joey?
0: Oh, yeah.
1: It was awful. It was like the spin-off. It was Joey Tribbiani as the spin-off from Friends.
0: Yeah.
1: And it was awful.
0: It was, but I remember watching a couple, because obviously being a Friends fan, I had to. And there were a couple of giggle out loud moments, because it's Joey, isn't it? It's Matt LeBlanc and his delivery, which makes it funny. But how many seasons did it last? It only lasted.

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1: Song number one on Tuesday Morning's Rewind at BFPS, The Forces Station, Three of a Kind and Baby Cakes. Good morning.
2: Good morning, Cammy.
1: Now then.
2: In this Rewind year, is now, that's what I call music, 57 to 59.
1: Okay, all right.
2: And I'm guessing the Abby Howe Pry and the Unique was all right?
1: Yeah, it's below what you hate.
2: Okay, go on then.
1: The average house price in the United Kingdom in this year, £152,464.
2: Yeah, that's all right. It's less than 200k.
1: Yeah, so exactly. What about the Abbey Pry below a B in this year?
2: A loaf of bread, 63p.
1: Pie am I?
2: Pint of milk, what you saying?
1: 42p.
2: No, 37p.
1: Ooh, okay. And the Abbey Pry OA Pie au lard down me low.
2: The average price of a pint of lager down your local in this year was £2.29.
1: It was just a happier
2: simpler
1: time.
2: Simpler, some would say. Yeah.
1: Song number two from The Killers.

0: It's The Killers and Mr. Brightside on VFBS, the Forces Station. You're on with Cam and Danny. This is Rewind, but what year have we gone back to?
1: It was the year that Facebook launched as a social media site for students at Harvard University.
0: That's quite a big clue, actually. Because obviously that means that MySpace was the most used social media site of the year. Must have. Oh, and it was the first site to reach 1 million users in this year.
1: Which was?
0: MySpace.
1: Okay.
0: It was doing well, but then Facebook just messed it all up.
1: Yes, it did. Google introduced Gmail in this year as well.
0: And Ashley Simpson was caught lip-syncing on Saturday Night Live. Scandalous!
1: It really is. Any idea what the year is? Breakfast at bfbs.com.
0: This was the year that she married her high school sweetheart, Jason Alexander, for 55 hours.
1: Britney?
0: Yeah!
1: Come on, Britney!
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1: Now, at 5 o'clock this morning, we did think it was difficult. I've got a sneaking suspicion when we listen to it now, literally in the cold light of day, or the warm light of day, I think it's going to be quite easy. Here it is, a clip of a song released in this year, played backwards.
0: Oh, I don't know.
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0: is Cam and Danny at BFPS, the Forces Station, with an hour's worth of music from the year that Prince, George Harrison, James Brown and ZZ Top were all some of the names inducted into the Rock and Roll Hall of Fame.
1: Janet Jackson and Justin Timberlake, what did they do?
0: Oh, did they do the Super Bowl halftime show?
1: Yes, they did, and there was that wardrobe malfunction, which is not a malfunction. They did it on purpose so that we'd still talk about it all these years later.
0: It worked. What else happened in this year? Bulgaria, Estonia, Latvia, Lithuania, Romania, Slovakia and Slovenia became full NATO members.
1: And I was just checking out our emails, by the way, to have a look at the Rewound Rewind tune answers. One correct so far, so we'll have to have another listen after this.
0: That we will. This is Bowling for Soup and 1985.

0: 1985.
1: What year did that chart, though? Wasn't 85.
2: It definitely wasn't. Right, so one answer of the correct nature through for our rewound rewind tune.
1: Correct you are.
2: Okay, have a listen. Any idea? We know it's a clip of a song released in this year, played backwards.
1: And it's our Pete who got it right, by the way.
2: Well done, Pete. Removing any form of smugness from this boy today.

0: This one, Very Much Mistaken, taken from the album Songs About Jane.
1: Is it?
0: It is, you know, it is.
1: Take that to your next quiz night.
0: In it though, this is Cam and Danny, BFBS, the Forces Station, with an hour's worth of tunes from one retro year. 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
1: Tim Berners-Lee, the creator of the World Wide Web, was knighted in this year, and a biggie, and I know it's a heartbreaking one for me and you, but the final episode of Friends aired in this year and broke a record for the most expensive advert slot for a non-sports programme at the time.
0: Right.
1: It was $2 million per 30-second advert.
0: Wow. Oh, my days. Unless I'm very much mistaken, carrying on from that, I think it was 52.5 million Americans who watched it, whereas only 33 million Americans tuned in for the finale of Frasier in this year
1: We know which one's the better one, then, don't we, really?
0: I think we do. Mm-hmm. I don't think that was ever up for debate, was it? And the tunes continue with Beyoncé and Naughty Girl on BFBS Rewind.

0: A beautiful tune from Keane. It's Somewhere Only We Know on BFBS, the Forces station. But what year did it chart?
1: Do you want to do movies that came out in this year by way of three clues?
0: Yes, I'll start with Undercover Superheroes, Jack-Jack and Knockips.
1: Okay, and I will give you a movie that came out in this year by way of three clues. Road Trip to Far, Far Away, Giant Gingerbread Man, Fabulous Fairy Godmother.
0: Oh, that's so hard to choose between them. That's a nice boulder.
1: Any idea what the movies are? 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

0: This is Cam and Danny of BFBS, the Forces Station. Want to have a little go at TV shows that came out in this year, Top Trumps?
1: It can't be a little one. I've got loads.
0: Go on.
1: I'll start us off with Joey.
0: Raise your lazy town.
1: I raise you... Pip My Ride.
0: Nice. I raise you Doc Martin.
1: Desperate Housewives.
0: Oh, I had that a lot higher. Boston Legal.
1: Strictly Come Dancing.
0: Deadwood.
1: X Factor.
0: Lost.
1: Does Peppa Pig beat Lost? I don't think it does.
0: Probably not.
1: No, Project Runway.
0: House.
1: Hell's Kitchen.
0: And I've got my Top Trump.
1: I've got loads left.
0: Entourage.
1: I've got Ramsay's Kitchen Nightmares, Stargate Atlantis, The Catherine Tate Show, which I thought you loved.
0: I do love. And our Rewound Rewind tune. It's a clip of a song released in this year. Played backwards. Any idea what it is? Still time to get in touch. Breakfast at bfbs.com.
1: John, we've got it, and so has Pete so far. But Diane, have another go. Have another go.
0: Is she along the right sort of path?
1: Yeah, a little bit, but they just want to get rid of your smugness.

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1: people pushing by, then walking off into the night.
0: Yeah, but well speckled, a bit green and blue.

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0: What are they chatting so much for? 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
1: lights are blinding my eyes.
0: Maybe I shouldn't have done the second one. I feel all fidgety and warm.
1: People pushing by, then walking off into the night.
0: Everything in the room's spinning. I think I'm gonna fall down. 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

0: see my hand in the air. 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I swear Simone's kissing Dan. My head's twisted severe. Bodies rushing everywhere. They could have texted me when they were near.
1: It's the streets and Blinded by the Lights. This is BFBS, the Forces Station. What was the year, Cammy?
2: The year in question today was 2004.
1: What was your movie? Oh, jinx!
2: Jinx. My movie was Shrek 2. What was your movie?
1: Mine was The Incredibles.
2: All right. And then a few people getting the band right. One person getting everything right.
1: Yeah, Pete was first to get it right, joined then by John and Tom. Well done, Green Day and American Idiot.
2: Standby, Joe Carden is up on Totally Connected next.

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2: The United States has carried out military strikes on Iranian missile launch sites and ships trying to lay mines. Tehran says it's downed a hostile stealth drone. The US Secretary of State Marco Rubio has acknowledged that reaching a peace deal with Iran will take, in his words, a few days. Speaking on his way home from a visit to India, Mr. Rubio set out one of the key US aims.
3: The straits have to be open. They're going to be open.

Oh, it's a very cute song, that, isn't it? Lonely Together by Avicii and Rita Ora. And you know what? I'm going to make that the anthem of today's show of breakfast, because there's a good chance that on this slightly dark and cold Tuesday morning, you are listening on your own. And that's okay, because I'm on my own in a little box, so we can keep each other company. And with that, good morning. My name's Tom. This is Breakfast here at BFBS. If you're a new listener, then welcome. Great to have you. If you've been here all along, then hi. I hope you're doing well. I've got lots coming up for you today. In just a bit, we're going to be hearing from the Met Office, finding out how the weather is looking later on throughout the day here in the Falklands. We've also got Under the News Desk and fresh new music and a breakfast belter. We're all back to normal now. Yesterday, we were playing only legendary tunes by legendary artists. We called it the Legends Takeover, but we're back to normal now. We got all the normal music in. It does feel weird, though, because are they not legends? I think they are legends. I'm going to decide they are. Anyway, get in touch. I'd love to hear from you. Tell me how your long weekend was. FI@bfbs.com. I did a lot of walking, so my legs are quite achy, but I think we're going to be okay. BFBS.

0: It's such a great collaboration, that Tyler and Zara Larsson with She Did It Again. Zara Larsson has been up to loads, of course, released her album earlier last year. It's a fantastic album. She's still getting in on the occasional track here and there, and it sounds absolutely fantastic. Anyway, welcome. This is Breakfast. My name's Tom, and I think it's time we have a look at the weather. BFBF weather. That's because we've got Henry on the line from the Met Office. Good morning, Henry. How's it going?
1: Morning, Tom. Doing good, thanks. How are you?
0: I'm fantastic, thank you. So how is the weather looking today?
1: So it's going to be another cloudy one today. Possible mist and fog first thing, with some patchy rain later on. We've got light to gentle west to southwesterly winds and a maximum temperature of 8 Celsius. Then into tomorrow, starting cloudy again with some possible mist first thing, but then some isolated showers and some sunny spells developing through the afternoon.
0: Excellent. I'm looking forward to those sunny spells. Henry, thank you for coming on this morning.
1: No worries. Have a good day.

0: just shh. They're a gateway to entertainment, culture, education, and play. 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MPC Library. 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And we're looking forward to seeing you. More than just a library.
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5: Up in here tonight. No fighting. We got the refugees.
6: No fighting.

Doesn't have a bad song, really, does she? That is Shakira with Hips Don't Lie. BFBS weather. And good. Oh, hang on. That's not the right bed. Hold on. Let's back it up. We've already done the weather. I meant to play this. The BFBS Breakfast Belter. There's a whole office called the Met Office that just panicked that they were supposed to do the weather later on when I played that. I do apologise. Anyway, no, we're supposed to be doing the Breakfast Belter as it has just gone 27 minutes past 7. We always do the Breakfast Belter at this time. It's very simple. I look at today's international or national day and I see if there's a relevant reason as to why we should play a song, a reason to celebrate a national day, basically. I was having a scroll, and I found out that today, as it turns out, is National Paper Aeroplane Day. I haven't made a paper aeroplane in ages. I might do one later on. But I did think there's only really one choice that we can play for you today as your Breakfast Belter. So, of course, your Breakfast Belter today is B.O.B., Hayley Williams with Aeroplane.

There you go. That is your breakfast belter. It's Aeroplanes by B.O.B., which I do think stands for Baby on Board. And then Hayley Williams. We'll have another one of those for you again tomorrow about the same time. It's just gone 29 minutes to 8. And something that you could get up to later on tonight, if you're new to the Falklands here and you'd like to meet some other people and do some Bible study, well, there is a Bible study group meeting later on this evening from 7 p.m. if you'd like to go along to that.

What a tune. It's new from her. It's Becky Hill with Hands On Me. It sounds, when it starts, it sounds like it's a tiny bit dystopian, and then it turns into an absolute banger. And of course, she is basically the bread and butter of British festivals. I'm just having a quick look at her calendar. Looks like she's going to loads of different festivals this year, this summer in the UK, including most popular one, Creamfields. Good for her. I'm sure that's going to be fantastic. And you know what? We're doing Under the News Desk as well in just a minute. That'll be fantastic too. Sabrina.

0: something I want to talk about.
1: Hopefully they had a lovely chat. That was Madonna and Sabrina Carpenter with Bring Your Love here at BFBS. This is Breakfast. Good morning to you. It's just gone 23 minutes to 8 on Tuesday, the 26th of May. And if you're a new listener, we're about to do something fun.
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1: That fun thing is Under the News Desk. It's basically where I read out the three most entertaining and thought-compelling headlines from the last 24 hours. And first of all, we go to Italy. So Italy, buongiorno, is recruiting 100 taste testers for the Tiramisu World Cup. I'm so keen. Where do I apply? I reckon I could handle that. I could eat 3,000 calories worth of tiramisu before it became a serious problem. Before the caffeine got to me, I should say. It'd be good as well. I'm a breakfast show presenter, so I could do with the caffeine anyway. Your next headline comes from my home county. Alpaca Yoga in Dorset unites flexible humans with calming camelid observers. Yeah, so I did get to see the picture of this. And basically, there's just loads of people doing yoga as they would. And then right next to them, just milling about, doing their own thing, is some camels. Which I don't think is a great idea, because they're in a field, there's lots of grass. Alpacas are gonna, you know, wee and poo, and I'd just be worried it would happen on top of me while I was doing some yoga. And finally, your third and final headline for the day is psychologists have asked 1,000 people to walk around haunted house to see what they find. And long story cut short, they didn't really find that much.

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0: 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It's called Goals and it's by Lisa and it features Anita and Rima. Now, Lisa brought this tune out last year. However, she's remixed it. Instead of having Doja Cat in it, it's now got Anita and Rima. I think it sounds fantastic, but let's see what you think. 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

And good morning. I hope you're doing well. My name's Tom. This is breakfast here at BFBS. It's just gone 6 minutes past eight. Hope you're well this morning. Got an awful lot coming up for you in just a minute. We're going to be kicking off Breakfast Free. It's where I play for you three different sounds. You've got to figure out what they are, and you could potentially win our massive jackpot, which is currently at £720 worth of shopping vouchers. Let's get this on for you now. It's an absolute tune. It's Born Slippy by Underworld. And in just a minute, I'm going to tell you how you can get along to the music club here at MPC.

big sort of anthem, that, isn't it? It's perfect for breakfast, actually. At 8:10, that was Born Slippy by Underworld. Born Slippy does sound kind of weird, but it was a tune, so I'm willing to accept it into the show today. Anyway, good morning. I hope you're doing well. My name's Tom. This is Breakfast. And if there's something that you'd like to do later on tonight, maybe it's the music club. They meet at the music centre, which is in the car park just next to the library. It's open to all abilities and new members are always welcome. If you become a regular person, then there is a £10 for a full membership, but you can go try out tonight. It is at 7 p.m. sorry, later this evening, as I said, at the music centre in the car park just next to the library.

0: It's a really good throwback, that. That is Young Folks here at BFBS, and it's just gone a quarter past eight.
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1: The Breakfast 3.
0: And, of course, it is time for the Breakfast 3. This is where we try and give away a massive amount of money in the form of shopping vouchers. Those shopping vouchers can be used at a variety of stores. 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They can be used at the Capstan gift shop. They can also be used at the electrical shop in Stanley, where you could buy... You could probably buy two iPads with the grand total that we're currently on. £720 worth of shopping vouchers. I should say, do check the prices in the electrical shop in Stanley. Stanley, don't take my word for it. I'm not 100% certain. But £720, you can definitely buy a fair few things from that shop if you wanted to. We've already figured out what the secret song is. It's Close Your Eyes by Michael Bublé. We figured out what the secret celebrity voice is. It's Reverend Richard Coles.
3: John a banana.
0: And now we're just trying to figure out what the secret sound is. So what do you think this is? Send in your guesses, fi@bfbs.com. So let me go through what's already been guessed. I can assure you it's not any type of door or gate, okay? We've had all of them guessed in. It's not a door, it's not a gate. It's also got nothing to do with a post box flap, whether it be on a door or a post box itself. It's not one of those. It's also not a cat flap or a dog flap. It's not a paper cutter or a paper hole puncher. It's not someone sawing wood, digging in the ground, or using an old water pump. It's not a squeaky chair from an office. It's not a filing cabinet. It's not an old jukebox machine. It's not a binder machine either. And it's not a swing swinging. What do you think it is? Get in touch, fi@bfbs.com.
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0: I really love that song. I mean, it's got a terrible meaning to it when you actually realise what the song is singing about, but it is very, very catchy. That is Pumped Up Kicks by Foster the People. Hit them like this. The Forces Station. Section Connection. And although it is a good tune, it's not as good as the tunes that you would pick, and we do that in Section Connection. 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I do actually need a section for next week, so do get in touch. I'd love to hear from you. But before we do anything else, let's find out what section we've got on this week and who we're hearing from.
1: 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Activating. 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
2: Love me

That's beautiful, that one, isn't it? Absolutely beautiful. That was Edward Sharp and the Magnetic Zeros playing that one for George, and it's called Home. It was today's Section Connection tune, and we'll have another one for you tomorrow.

0: That's a new one, that, from Prosper and Clooney. It's Free Your Mind here at BFBS. And Jackie at Stanley Airport has just got in touch. She said, "Hi, Tom. I'm currently losing my mind."
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2: 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The Breakfast 3.
0: Well, good morning to you, Jackie. It's wonderful to hear from you. And Jackie's losing her mind over The Breakfast 3. We're going to go through some of your guesses in just a minute. Actually, I will go through one. Mark in Stanley has already guessed it potentially being a pool table ball tray. We have had that before, so I'm going to say immediately it's not that, Mark. Thank you for your guess, though. Do send in your guesses. What do you think this is? 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

0: That's Just the Way You Are by Milky and Mulgrab. And good news, if you are squadron leader Imam Ali Omar at RAF Bryson Orton, because Imam Ali Omar at RAF Bryson Orton has picked up the Distinguished Alumni Award 2026 from the Islamic University of Madinah in Saudi Arabia, recognizing his work across faith, community and service on a global level. He was the first Imam to commission into the RAF and now serves as Imam to His Majesty's Armed Forces. Gemma Lee James caught up with him to ask how it feels to receive international recognition and whether it's all starting to sink in yet.
1: Well, it was really exciting and overwhelming. I was thinking, is this really happening? I got to Medina and thinking that this must be a mistake. And really, am I chosen out of all these people? Am I the one chosen? And then I went to the hall and we sat there, and suddenly they had taken a video and they said, okay, now we're gonna show you some of the distinguished alumni. And there my video came up. I was just holding my chair and I was cold. I was walking. I thought my legs are going to fail me. And this is a big award, but when you got there, the Arabs, they make things to be really big and fabulous.
2: Well, congratulations again. Such a proud moment for you, and also such a historical achievement as well. The first Imam in the RAF to receive this kind of recognition. I mean, did it fully sink in at the time? And I mean, what does it mean to be recognised among such a global community?
1: This award represents a lot of different faces. One is an Imam who has been in the RAF and is recognised by the Islamic University, which is in Medina in Saudi Arabia, which is our ally. But then it's not an ally. We work with Saudi Defense, but this is like a government university. That's like the Ministry of Education recognizing somebody who is working with the Ministry of Defense because of his contribution to defense, as well as to the relationship and the cultural awareness that brings together the ties and closes the ties between Saudi Arabia and the UK Armed Forces.
2: I mean, how important is this award, not just for you personally, but for representation and diversity within the RAF and the wider armed forces as well?
1: It is a very important award. It shows that as a Muslim, you can come into the RAF and you can be able to excel. But the unique thing here is that I haven't been recognized by the RAF. I've been recognized internationally. So it's like, oh, internationally, they can see the work that I'm doing. For me, I just think I'm just doing my station chaplain work. So it's saying a lot.
2: Yeah, it is. And I mean, you've supported military personnel both here in the UK and overseas. What moments in your role has stayed with you personally?
1: It is when you give that support to an individual who comes to you and they've got issues and they're looking for guidance outside their chain of command, and you're able to sit with them and to be able to have that chat with them, that moment with them, and they leave and you see a smile on their face. It leaves me very, very happy.
2: What's been the reaction from your colleagues in the RAF and also the wider community since you've won the award?
1: It's been a lot of support. I've just come from my colleagues in the SAFA offices, and I say, well, you're famous everywhere. You'll be signing autographs. I say, yeah, bring it on. It's the recognition and people seeing that, yes, you deserve it because we know you and we've been working with you and we know how.
2: Tell us what happened at the airport when you were coming home.
1: I was traveling from Medina back straight to UK. I was thinking, how am I going to carry this? Because I don't want to get to the UK and it's broken. So I put it in my hand luggage and I got at the airport and it went through the scanner. I was stopped and said, well, what are you carrying? I said, well, it's an award. I said, we want to see it. So I had to open the box and say, we want to see particularly this bit. And it has a massive bit at the end. When they finally managed to see what it is, the universe says, oh, so you're the guy who's been going around in the social media. I say, yes, I am the one. Good luck. Yeah.
2: So even at the airport, you were recognised. I love that. Finally, if you could speak to your younger self, what would you say to him today?
1: Keep your head up, work hard, and even though you might not see the results today, but at some point, you'll see the results of your hard work, and people around you do recognise and appreciate all the difficulties that you're going through.

0: 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Shoot.
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2: The Breakfast 3.
1: And I've got an awful lot of your guesses to get through, so let's rattle through them. This is the secret sound. What is that secret sound? That's what we're trying to figure out. Tansy has got in touch. Hello, Tansy. Tansy has asked if it is, by any chance, one of those stamps that they use at the post office. I'm sorry, Tansy. It is not that. We've got a message in from Kirst. Hello, Kirst. Kirst said, hi, Tom. Is it a CD sorter slash changer thingy? I'm sorry, it's not that. I do appreciate the specificness, though, of thingy. I'm quite enjoying that, actually. We've got a message in from Jackie, who's being sent mad by this. She said, hi, Tom. Is it cutting a raw carrot? I'm sorry, it's not. We've got a message from Dwight. Dwight, I'm sorry, yours isn't correct, Eva. And Mark and Stanley, yours isn't correct too. It's not a seesaw. I do apologise.
2: The Breakfast 3. 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
2: Now.

Satisfy by Calvin Harris and Jazzy. And I don't know about you, but I don't feel satisfied. I feel slightly upset that we didn't get it today. But look, the good news of this is that tomorrow's total will go up to £730. Cheryl, I've just had your guess, so I'm going to save it for tomorrow, okay? Otherwise, we've got the news happening in just a minute. And taking you there is Groovers in the Heart by Delight.

I love this one. Sorry by Justin Bieber. Fitting as well. Turns out it's actually National Sorry Day. In German, you would say Es tut mir leid. Anyway, welcome back. My name's Tom. This is Breakfast here at BFBS. Coming up then in just a bit, we're going to be finding out how the weather is looking at the moment. We've also got another round of Are You Barking happening very, very soon. First, though, a new one from Sienna Spyro. This is Material Lover.

Yeah, it's a nice little one, isn't it? And it's new. It's by Sienna Spiro, and it's called Material Lover. BFBF weather. So it's just gone 16 minutes past nine here in the Falklands. But if you're over in Ascension, then you're now well into your afternoon by about 16 minutes. And having a quick look at your weather today, it looks nice. You've got dry skies and plenty of sunshine, a little bit of a southeasterly breeze, and a maximum temperature of 30 degrees throughout the day. If you're here in the Falklands, we've got quite a misty, sort of foggy morning today. It will sort of clear up as the morning goes on and become just quite a general cloudy day with the occasional spot of rain, particularly in the north. But there are going to be some spells of hazy sunshine also throughout the day, which will be a lot nicer. There could also be a sort of light to gentle west to southwesterly wind. And we've got a maximum temperature throughout the day today here in the Falklands of 8 degrees. BFBF weather. I don't want you ever to forget.

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2: Are you barking?
0: And it's time for a game of Are You Barking? If you're new to BFBS, because you only got on the air bridge yesterday, then don't worry, Are You Barking is really, really simple. Basically, I play the sound of a dog barking on the radio. You've just got to figure out what breed of dog that dog is. So today on the radio, we have Shelley. Hello, Shelley. Now, I don't want to flex, but I do happen to speak a little bit of dog from time to time, and I'm pretty sure I can tell what Shelley is saying here. But I'm no better. That is the sound a dog makes when there is cheese on the armchair, on the arm of a chair. Anyway, we are trying to figure out what Shelley is saying, so you don't just get this bark. You also get a clue from Joe Carden, who presents Totally Connected just before I come on in the morning. Joe, what can you tell us about Shelley?
3: Now, this dog breed is built for the cold, definitely not sitting in the living room next to a radiator. It looks a little bit like a wolf, and it's strong enough to pull a sleigh through the snow. Unlike, however, its husky cousin you're probably thinking of, this one, its tail curls over its back.
0: Okay, so the main details we got from that is it's good at pulling a sleigh through the snow. However, it's definitely not a husky because its tail curves over its back. Send in your guesses, fibfbs.com, that's my email address.
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0: That's the first time I've really just listened and taken that one in. The Sun Comes Up Tremendous by Disclosure. And you know what? It's an absolute tune. I really liked that. BFBS Cinema. Hold on, that was the wrong button again. I do apologise.
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0: There we go. It's okay. It's like the first day of the week, isn't it? Because we had a bank holiday yesterday, so I'm still, you know, I'm getting used to all the buttons and everything like that. Anyway, hello, good morning to you. My name's Tom. This is The Breakfast Show. Loads going on here at BFBS and also in your cinemas. But before we do get to the cinemas, I should just mention there is a few planned outages happening later on over in Azzy with our broadcast. We're just doing a little bit of repair work here and there, so there might be a few disruptions, but hopefully we can keep it to a minimum. And then on the front of cinemas, there is such a good showing happening tonight here at MPC at the Phoenix Cinema. There's a new horror movie that's out. It's called Obsession, and it's plugged to be the best horror movie of 2026. So that is shown tonight. It's of course an 18 only. It's called Obsession. Some of the casting looks really good. It's got Richard Armitage in it, Charlie Murphy. It's also got Idria Varma in it. Sounds like it's going to be really good, and more than anything, it's going to make you scream in the cinema. So if you'd like to go along to that tonight, it is at 7:30 p.m.

0: That is Elizabeth Taylor by Taylor Swift here at BFBS. And you know what? Let's find out what dog breed Shelly will be.
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2: Are you barking?
0: I forgot her name then. I feel bad. I'm sorry, Shelly. If you're listening, I do apologise. Anyway, this is Shelly and her bark. Hello, Shelly.
3: Who's your good doggy? Who's ever doggy?
0: We've got to figure out what breed of dog Shelly is. Send in your guesses, fi@bfbs.com. We also get a clue from Joe Carden from Totally Connected. Joe, what can you tell us about Shelly?
4: Now, this dog breed is built for the cold, definitely not sitting in the living room next to a radiator. It looks a little bit like a wolf, and it's strong enough to pull a sleigh through the snow. Unlike, however, its husky cousin you're probably thinking of, this one, its tail curls over its back.
0: Send in your guesses then. 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

0: Here's a London double-decker bus. 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So if you're thinking of just chucking your recyclables in the wrong bin, please think again. Separating your rubbish into the right bins really does make a difference. 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

0: everyone.
1: That's Goodbye by Biffy Clyro. But don't worry, I'm here for another 20 minutes. I'm going to be kicking about for a little bit longer. I mean, we've still got to figure out what breed of dog Shelly is.
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3: Are you barking?
1: Here she is. Shelly, give us a bark.
4: Who's a good doggy? Who's your good doggy?
1: That is Shelly. We've been trying to figure out what breed of dog Shelly is. Helping us today, and yesterday actually, is Joe Carden. He presents Totally Connected just before I come on for breakfast. Joe, what can you tell us about Shelly?
5: Now, this dog breed is built for the cold, definitely not sitting in the living room next to a radiator. It looks a little bit like a wolf, and it's strong enough to pull a sleigh through the snow. Unlike, however, its husky cousin you're probably thinking of, this one, its tail curls over its back.
1: And we have a correct guess from Anton. Good morning, Anton, and well done. You did indeed get this correct. It is, of course, an Alaskan Malamute.
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Big tune that. That is Golden by K-pop Demon Hunters here at BFBS. Good morning. I hope you're doing well. It's just gone 11 minutes to 10. My name's Tom. And something that I'm loving about MPC, because I have now done a full month here. I'm starting to get used to things. I'm loving the fact that there is pretty much a sports club on every day. For instance, tomorrow we've got the Biffside Touch Rugby. On Thursday, if you count it, and I do count it, it is a sport. You've got darts. You've also got badminton. But then tonight, something that you could go along to, if you fancied it, is the Netball Club. It's opened to all abilities. If you fancy going along to that, so you can be a complete beginner. You might just want to try it out for the first time. Head along to it. It's happening tonight at 5:30 p.m. and it'll be at the Tumbledown Gym.

0: What a tune. That is The Size of a Cow by The Wonder Stuff here at BFBS. And that's it from me then. Neil will be on your radio in just a minute. I'm sure he'll be telling you how his bank holiday weekend was. And I'm going to leave you with Lady Gaga and Doechii, Runaway. Bye-bye.
1: No matter what. No matter what.

0: 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I'm Tim Cooper.
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CeeLo Green and Forget You. Good morning. How are we doing? How's your Tuesday so far? I will think it's Monday at some point before 1 o'clock this afternoon, guaranteed. I'd put money on it, actually. Thanks, Tom, for getting your breakfast done and dusted for today. This is Harry Styles, American Girls.

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0: Shall we get into it then? Any early mists or fog will hopefully have cleared for you now. To leave a rather cloudy day with outbreaks of rain arriving in the northwest and spreading eastwards across the north of the islands through the days. There is some chance of hazy sunshine at times in the south, with a few drizzly showers likely here from mid-afternoon. Light to gentle winds, moderate near the southern coast. Highs today of 8 degrees. And your outlook for tonight, showers spreading northwards during the evening, clearing to the north by midnight with clear spells developing. Isolated patches of mist or fog forming later, most likely in the south. Light to gentle winds, moderate near the coast and further inland. And we are expecting an overnight low of around 1 degree. No impacts expected on the Stanley Road over the next 24-hour period due to the weather. And for Azzy, good afternoon. Just to let you know, Azzy, there could be some interruptions to BFBS through your afternoon while we do some engineering work. So if you do lose BFBS at some point this afternoon, don't panic. No need to do anything. No need to let us know. It's all part of a plan. Weather-wise, dry, plenty of sunshine today, moderate southeasterly breeze, highs of 30, a low risk of an isolated shower this evening and overnight tonight.

Railway Train. Random fact about that song, and it's a bit surprising that I actually know this fact. It's a song about missing kids, and if you happen to watch the video for that track in North America, it's a different video featuring the stories behind different missing children than it is if you watch it in Europe or in the UK, because they have a different set of kids that went missing at the time of that track featured in the video. So just a random, and I don't know why I know that. I just do. It's one of those weird things I've never forgotten.

0: Miley Cyrus and End of the World. Got another journey into the world of fresh new music coming at you after 11 o'clock this morning. Only the three tracks for you this week, as it is a bank holiday, was yesterday. So we'll get that going after 11. Your 5 second shuffle for today is ready to roll. 25 minutes, we'll be getting that in your ear holes. And of course, we have a Fix Your Fix for you at 11:30 this morning, checking out the best of the sporting action and highlighting what you can see on BFBS TV this afternoon and evening.
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1: That's Nickelback and a rock star. We're gonna get into your latest news from around the Forces world. 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

Killeny and Usher, Shoulda, Never. It's BFBS, no more with you on your Tuesday. Just 16 days, 3 hours and a few minutes to the World Cup. You getting excited yet?

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1: 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A curious case unfolds as an unlikely investigator follows the clues, uncovering secrets hidden in plain sight in family mystery adventure The Sheep Detective. The journey continues across the galaxy as a lone warrior and his young companion face new threats in sci-fi adventure, Star Wars, The Mandalorian, and Grogu.
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0: 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I don't know if you managed to catch any coverage of that on BFBS Radio 2. If you did, then I'm sure you enjoyed that. That was something a bit different, right?
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1: There you go. That is your 5 second shuffle for today. I'm going to say that is quite a tough one. Just need an artist or a band of you, please, by around 11:45. You've got about an hour if you want to play along today. 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Just

me halfway. MTW session about to get underway in the Longdon gym. That's between 11 and 12 today. RSSB session this afternoon, 3:30 till 4:30. And that includes XXPT as well. And in the pool today, there is currently an open swim session ongoing till 1. And then again, 2 till 8:30 this evening. There will be a toddler's corner session this afternoon as well, between 2 and 3 o'clock. Gonna head up to the news with Katy Perry, and that's after Coldplay featuring Lil Sims, Burna Boy. This is We Pray.

BFBS, Neil with you till one today. So I've only got three tracks to share with you, fresh new music-wise this week, because of yesterday being a bank holiday. And if you did catch yesterday, hope you enjoyed our Legends takeover. So with regards to that, I did hear some classic and very big artists right through the day on BFBS yesterday. But that's the legend stuff. The fresh new music stuff's coming up next. I could be

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0: So only three tracks for you this week because of the bank holiday yesterday. It's where we play you these three tunes, let you have a little listen, consider and vote for your favourite tunes. You can do that at bfbs.com/music, and then on Friday we reveal the result of your votes and we play the winning track, which will become the BFBS track of the week. So tunes this week coming up from Stormzy. Not heard anything from Stormzy for a while, but the new Stormzy track with Odile is one of our fresh new music tunes, as is Lisa and Anita and Rima. That is the other two tracks for you this week. But we begin with the new track with from Mark Amber. It's called New York Confidence.

Rachel Mullins, Lullaby. And before that, my fresh new music track for today, Mark Ambor and New York Confidence. First of three, bfbs.com/music is the place to go if you want to check out all three, but you will hear them right across the day, and you'll hear another one with Tom tomorrow morning on your breakfast. Looking forward to seeing what makes it to the top on

0: Burns, Live More, Love More, playing the 5 second shuffle today for you. 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

Ian and Fever Dream. Your Fixture Fix is on the way. Plenty of sport for you to look forward to today, and a few bits and pieces coming up on telly as well. After Eminem.

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1: Right. Let's get into your Fixture Fix for your Tuesday. There's tennis currently on TNT Sports. It is the French Open, Roland Garros. Got cricket for you right now on the Sky Sports channel. It is Indian Premier League, RCB against the Gujarat Titans. And if you're not in the know, RCB is the Royal Challengers Bengaluru, who are currently in bat and are 70 for 1 after 5 overs. Gujarat Titans yet to bat. And also on BFBS Sport, it's some women's Vitality T20 Blast cricket, and that is the Hampshire Hawks against Essex. The Hampshire Hawks currently 46 for 2. And Essex women yet to bat. And later on this afternoon from 3 o'clock, it'll be the men's turn, Hampshire Hawks against Essex, and that will be on Sky Sports. It is the Army Challenge Cup final today, and we've got live coverage of that on BFBS Sport from 2:45 this afternoon. The 2026 Major Units Army Challenge Cup final between 23 Parachute Engineer Regiment, who aim to defend their title against the 1st Regiment Royal Horse Artillery. So that is happening this afternoon on BFBS Sports. And that is pretty much all of your football action for today, because we still have one bit of domestic. And when I say domestic, I mean European football to sort out. In fact, it's actually two, because we've got the Conference League final happening tomorrow, which we'll see Crystal Palace in action. And then, of course, the Champions League final coming up on Saturday, Arsenal PSG, that one. And then we are done for the domestic season, and it's all eyes on North America and Mexico for the FIFA World Cup, getting underway in 16 days. Looking forward to that. I literally have just decided today to try and sort out how I'm going to keep up to date with all the fixtures. There is a FIFA app, actually. Got it downloaded. Don't know if I'm going to be using it yet, because you know what FIFA are like. They'll be tracking you and milking you and trying to send you adverts and all that kind of stuff. So we'll see how that goes. Haven't checked it out yet. Have you got your wall chart up and ready to roll? That is 16 days, 2 hours, 28 minutes away, the start of the FIFA World Cup. We will, of course, have all the coverage you need of probably every single game. 104 matches in total across 16 cities, 3 countries, getting underway on June the 11th. But that's looking ahead a little bit. Back to tonight, BFBS Extra 2, the Atlanta Braves at the Boston Red Sox on from 7:30 this evening, and that is your Major League Baseball. And also tonight, the NBA playoffs continue. BFBS Sports, San Antonio Spurs at the Oklahoma City Thunder, who will be heading to the NBA playoff final to take on the New York Knicks, because they won yesterday to beat the Cavaliers by 4-0. However, in this side of the draw, the western side of the draw, it's 2-2. So the Spurs and Thunder will go head-to-head again tonight, 8 p.m. That will be on BFBS Sport for you. And if you are following the NBA, there is one game tonight, and that is the Avalanche against the Golden Knights. The Vegas Golden Knights currently 3-0 up in that best of seven. The Hurricanes and Canadiens are battling it out in the other half of the NHL draw, and the Carolina Hurricanes currently 2-1 up in that best of seven. That's your Fix Fix for today.
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0: It is Charlie XCX. That is rock music. Before that, George Ezra and Shotgun. We are playing the 5 second shuffle today. It is quite a tough one, I think. Here is your last chance to hear the clue.
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0: B Boulevard and Point of View. We'll have an answer to your 5 second shuffle very soon. Now, last Thursday, on what was a beautiful sunny day at San Carlos, personnel, civilians and veterans all gathered for the Landing Day Remembrance Service. Tom was also there and he spoke to a veteran from the Falklands conflict who started by introducing himself.
1: My name is Roger Edwards. And in 1982, I was the naval liaison officer with D Squadron of the SAS, the Special Air Service, 22 SAS.
2: So you were on the ground in the Falklands conflict. I've been here a few weeks now. I've seen what the weather can be like. You really can experience four seasons in one day. What was it like being here with, I imagine, limited supplies and quite crazy weather periods?
1: Well, surprisingly enough, we didn't have very much bad weather when I was ashore. Pebble Island, it was very, very windy. I can remember when we were flying in low level in the Sea King, the Commando Sea King helicopters, the tremendous great white horses, and they were virtually breaking level with the door, the phosphorescence and so on of the huge seas running. But we didn't actually have any bad weather. It wasn't raining or sleeting or snowing or anything like that, so that wasn't too bad, but it was quite windy. And similarly, when we the next thing we did was the diversion raid onto Goose Green, Darwin, on the night of before the landing. So we actually landed on Mount Usborne on the 20th of May, walked down to Goose Green, Darwin. We split up into three different fire groups and launched off all sorts of missiles and rockets and mortars towards the airfield at Goose Green, Darwin, and then walked up to Sussex Mountains to join up with two para. And I remember the night was very cold because we were lying up in one position, and I commented to someone that I could actually see hoarfrost on the rifle barrel. So it was pretty cold, but it wasn't a bad night. The weather was not bad, it was cold. But that night we covered about 50 kilometres. In fact, we were way behind time because people didn't realise quite how hard it was to physically walk over the Falklands at night in the dark.
2: How important is it for you and for all veterans of the Falklands conflict to be here today at the San Carlos Landing Day service?
1: Oh, I think all these memorials and things are very, very important. We must remember what it was like.
2: And Roger, as someone who has helped to protect these islands and give them back to the Falklanders and give them their own sovereignty, do you have any words for the personnel that are here today to protect what you have restored?
1: Yes, thank you is the word I would always say to. I am deeply appreciative of the forces we have here in the Falklands. I think we are very well protected today, and I say thank you for all they give up to come down here to the Falklands, where, as you've already said, the weather isn't always wonderful. It's beautiful today, you know, it's a beautiful autumn day today, but Tuesday wasn't quite the same when we had horizontal sleet and snow and rain with about a force 9 gale blowing. So I say thank you to all the servicemen and women who are down here today.
0: That was veteran of the Falklands conflict, Roger Edwards. Answer to your 5 second shuffle today was Diplo. Remember the

That was the answer to your 5 second shuffle today. The answer I was looking for was Diplo. That was Diplo and Miguel. But the other two tracks that featured in the shuffle weren't Miguel. Although, Mark, you did say Diplo and Miguel, so I'll give it to you. Because you got Diplo. Bit of a tough one to get a first one underway this week. We'll do another one of those for you tomorrow morning. We generally share the clue just before 11, right about 11:15, and then give you an hour to get involved with the 5 second shuffle. So if you did get Diplo today, then hey, that's pretty impressive. And give yourself a big pat on the back. You can now strut around the office knowing that you knew something that probably many others didn't. We're going to get up to the news with BB Rexha right after Somba.

Olivia Rodrigo and Drop Dead before that, Sigma, Nobody to Love. Well, I don't know about you, but that weekend flew by, and even with us, with the extra day for me. But I do have a trimmed pup today who's looking very sharp after a trip to see Paul in yesterday to get a groom, although it is a little bit chilly, so I may have to drag his jacket out, which he does not like at all. And as soon as he sees it, he's off. He literally legs it. So every time I sort of show it to him, first thing I have to do is catch him, corner him to put it on. I know what's best. Don't know why he doesn't like it. He just doesn't.

0: weather.
1: Getting into your weather for the last time from me for today. We took it out tonight and tomorrow here in the forecast. Tonight's shower spreading northwards during the evening, clearing to the north by midnight. Clear spells developing following that. Isolated passes of mist and fog forming later, and that most likely in the south. Light to gentle winds, moderate near the coast, and further inland as well as in the south and east later in the night. Overnight lows, 1 degree. Tomorrow, a mainly dry morning, though cloudy at times with patches of mist soon dissipating. Isolated showers developing through the afternoon, gentle to moderate winds, fresh to strong near southern and eastern coasts. Tomorrow's high, 7 degrees. We don't expect any problems or impacts or restrictions on the Stanley Roads over the next 24 hours. And for Aussie, breezy and patchy cloud, prolonged sunny spells through the rest of what's left of your afternoon. And there is a low risk of the odd light shower into the evening tonight and overnight. Overnight lows, 25 degrees. And your Wednesday outlook, a few showers to start, otherwise dry with sunny spells throughout. Highs tomorrow of 29 degrees, and there'll be a moderate to fresh breeze to keep you company.
0: BA

and Clocks Netball Club tonight. This is a new club, so if you're a netball fan and are wondering, you know, what have I heard about this before? Well, it's only just recently got underway. It's a mixed netball club. It's open to all abilities, and it's taking place tonight in the Tumble Down Gym. It gets underway at 5:30. There is hopefully going to be very soon an opportunity to play in games against the local team in Stanley as well. That's the Netball Club tonight from 5:30. It's also Tuesday, so that means it's Music Club night tonight, a music centre in the car park just next to the library. If you are a budding musician, then why not pop along to that? Gets underway at 7. It's open to all abilities. There is a membership involved for that as well, just a tenner.

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2: 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Tony Mammoth is determined to create the perfect family Christmas after returning from the dead and reconnecting with loved ones in warm-hearted comedy Mammoth. 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

Gaga, Dead Dance. No update as yet on the next air bridge, which will be due in on Thursday, fingers crossed, hopefully. But if you do want to find out and get up to date with all the latest details about the air bridge, the best place to go is their new webpage, which is part of raf.mod.uk. 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

0: Bruno Mars and Adjust Might. Slight change on BFBS for the rest of your afternoon today. George Wedlake looking after you after the news at 1 till 3. And then Jess Bracey jumping in at 3 o'clock this afternoon. And Nikki Smith will be here to take you into your Tuesday evening.
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0: Reaper and Illusion got Obsession showing at the Phoenix Cinema tomorrow night. That's all I've got for you for the early part of this week.
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grass and going out. It is almost time for me to pack up my toys. This is Teddy Swims, Mr. Know-It-All.

Daddy Swims, Mr. Know-It-All. Enjoy the rest of your Tuesday. I'll catch up with you tomorrow morning from 10, right after Tom, who'll be looking after your breakfast from 3. Jason Derulo taking us up to the news after Doja Cat.

I drive, I don't need a car. Money really all that we fiending for. I'm doing things they ain't seen before. 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I'm a demon lord. Fall off what? I ain't seen the horse. Called your bluff, better cite the source. 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
1: Time. It's what every family needs. Time to rest, to recover, and to reconnect with the people who matter most. 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This year alone, over

One of the early days of One Republic, and now look at them working alongside Timbaland for this, just an icon of a song. Apologise on BFBS, the Forces Station. Jess Bracey with you. Music still to come from Kalani and classic Deep Blue Something after this. Ray and the Mighty Hans Zimmer.

her clouds, but for the first time in a long time, she believed that one day she would again feel the sun. She must be patient. She must have faith in the seeds that are planted beneath the snow. She must hold on, and she must let go.

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